0: Missing home. Only know you love her when you let her go. And you let her go.
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I'm not alone, I've met a few traveling life.

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One mean guitar, I guess I'm just somebody who has given up on the me and you. I'm not alone, I've met a few. Traveling light like we used to do. But if the road leads back to you, must I forget the things I knew when I was friends with one or two?